0: Marseille maybe 6-7 weeks ago. And I think it's a masterpiece. I think it's going to be monumental.
1: Okay, let's do it.
0: For me to come out is a very rare thing. And the decision was well-founded. And I'm extremely excited. I'm excited about this thing. It worked out very, very well, beyond my wildest dreams.

0: been off for 2 years now, not playing. But now we've started to rehearse and record, and it's just like, you know, he's never left.
1: I'm surprised that a man of his age has twice the energy the other three of us have.
2: First of all, my Jaban, maybe comes from a time that spontaneity, he can have the structure, but he's the only person every night he'll play it different. So you gotta be attention because he keeps you fresh every time. So that's good about him.
0: His writing is very, very unique, and his style is very unique to himself.
3: This has been a very fun thing. F-U-N, a lot of fun. That's very important.
4: Ouais. Tes monuments abondent en nombre. Tes mystères au-delà des hommes nous comblent. Marcel.
3: This is very excited to be doing this tribute to
4: rencontré.
3: My relationship with Marcel.
4: Marcel. De ta mère de splendeur et de regret.
3: The history with me and Marcel is in the lyrics that I wrote. I wrote the lyrics as well. Because I used to walk the streets alone in Marseille. And it's a special place for me. It's very interesting. It has many monuments, much history. And there's some favorite cities of mine. And Marseille is one of them.

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0: What part of 125th Street you want to go?
1: Get yourself right here. 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Because you might have a ride now to 60, but right here, you get a subway going on 125th Street. Right there.

down. I thought that it wouldn't be easier than this. I thought my heart had grown colder.

I'm Ralph Alessi. I'm at Avatar Studios, Studio C, where we made the recording for Vida. Vida is the word that my 2.5-year-old daughter says for blanket. I keep a list of titles, and I stuck that on there at one point, as well as some other things that she says, which are always cool and interesting. So I just thought that it would be a nice title for the record, which features on piano Jason Moran, on bass Drew Gress, and on drums Nasheed Waits. All three of those guys played the music like they had played it for years, just owned the music, immediately owned the music, shaped the music, brought something to it. Jason Moran is very good at interpreting the music and orchestrating the music. So what I typically do is give the band scores. So he has everybody's part. He can see everybody's part, and what he tends to do is just kind of jumps around and will double a melody, but maybe play a counter melody here and there, and moves it around and does it in different ways, and I like that. He is orchestrating in this improvised way. What I love about Drew's playing is the choices he makes as a bass player. His ears are amazing. He's a great composer, and he brings those sensibilities to the music as well. Nasheed has this quality in musicians that I really love, in particular drummers. They have this third eye, this intuitive way of playing the music where they really hear things before they happen and can really frame the music in that way. Also, as fearless as they come as an improviser. The thing about this band is it's kind of a fearless band. Everyone is just happy to just jump into the void and play. I think we were all leaving space and allowing the music to ring and

More specifically, there's a tune called Maria Lydia, and that was written for my mother who passed in the fall. And it was really nice that she, towards the end of her life, she was able to listen to the record. She was mostly sleeping a lot. She wasn't really waking up, and I put the headphones on her, and I didn't even know if she was listening. And I took the headphones off, and she just said, "Gorgeous."

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And I know it's stupid to be mad about the boy. I'm so ashamed of it, but must admit, the